Train, Sunner's Sound System, and many more. So if you love jam, you love vibes, if you're ready to shut down the stadium, then this is where you need to be. How? Must get through. Wednesday, June

never share this. Hold on, I tell you the phone for it to open, I can tell you. Hold on, because it's something that I want to share. Oh Lord. Let me find it, because let me link to studio. Where is studio? Okay, bam. Hit that here. Bam. All right. Let me share it. I really want to share this. Let me go back to Passbook. It's something that somebody put up there. Oh, God. They're always... Yeah. So, hear what somebody just put up. And they sent it straight to me. Lord, all in with this politics. Yeah. All in, so, hear what somebody now telling me here. Let me lower it down a little bit. Yeah? Well, Michi, that's my name, they say. INC Michi, let me bring it down some more. Yeah. INC Michi posts about the nice piece of road done in Windsor Forest. What are you saying? It was long overdue transformation in full effect. Come on, how you mean? Who doesn't glad for the road? Who doesn't like that? Who doesn't want those things? But yeah, my reply, I respond to that person like this. This is the responsibility of any government in office, to develop the country and to use taxpayers' money to improve roads, schools, hospitals, and other important infrastructure. When the new National Party NNP was in office, roads was also paved and repaired across Grenada. When the new National Party NNP was in office,

politics. That was my response. Why are you telling me about roads? You remember, Kevin in Carrick who said, when was in opposition, when they tell me about road, and if I ever go, when I get into office and I talk about road, lock me up, jail me, and he's still talking about road in Carrick. But they stop this thing about road now, man. And they say road. If you go eat road, well, man, go eat road. You go eat road. That was back then when it was in opposition. Stop this thing about road. Let the road fix. It had to fix.

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1: Somebody say yeah.
0: It is Friday.
1: Thank God it's Friday.
0: Walk with your Vex money tonight, you know. Yeah, yeah, yeah. If you know you're going out with a man and he's a kind of man, make sure and have some money in your pocket to pay a cab.
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0: I spend nobody, I tell them. I spend them.
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1: I don't want to talk to you, Enrique. 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
0: Bitch, I'll tell you off air, anyway. Your phone on? Put on your phone. Let me hear it. I want them to hear. I want them to hear what you're saying.
1: Yeah, I never...
0: Carl, I said it again. Carl, you ever get a horn before?
1: I bitch, I'll tell you off air, anyway. I don't...
0: Oh, God, boy. What? What? You're lying. That is how you sound? That is how you go?
1: Hey,
0: yo,
1: I stop, man. I don't even know what to talk in it.
0: Again, Alvon, there's nothing, there's experience, man.
1: You get dirty.
0: Yeah?
1: You get dirty.
0: If I get, whatever, if I don't get another man.
1: Oh.
0: If I ain't get it, hold on. Oh. You want to play back then in the day, or if a real man want to knock all over the world,
1: right,
0: and don't expect to get bold too? That'll be a boy, all you had to stop that. You want to bang east, west, north, and south.
1: Who banging east, west, north, and south?
0: No, they're a general statement. General statement. Men banging east, west, north, and south. And when the woman can't take no more, and there's some, well, I can't, it has some real nice ladies that doesn't do these things, but when they can't take more, they just go out and get a man. But it has some women who naturally born for that. They don't really care. They hit it left, right, and center.
1: Well, and let's have to let off air, boy.
0: Eh? But hold on. You just get on. But yeah. But you ever give a horn? You ever give?
1: Let's have to let off air.
0: Off the air, too.
1: The next
0: life,
1: song.
0: Life, boy. The next song will speak for yourself.
1: The next song will speak it.
0: It goes speak for yourself.
1: Yeah.
0: All right, people. Ask Carly question if you ever got hand before or if you ever gave hand before. He said the message is in the music. Let's hear it.

0: again.
1: You think so?
0: Yeah, they done move like a single. And you know, they had a little man. They know that.
1: But that's like they just don't. They just say they single, but yeah. They have a man.
0: Well, every Friday they're outside.
1: Yeah.
0: Looking nice. Ting.
1: Yeah.
0: Why? You go on top of that high thing? You single? Yeah. Giving a man.
1: There's a saying that women does lie and men, but and men does lie, women does lie worse. Yeah. Is it true?
0: I don't know.
1: A woman is like worse than men?
0: I feel it because.
1: Yeah?
0: Because the next thing will tell you what we're talking about now.
1: But we as men. We are women. So we it wouldn't be
0: sorry for certain people.
1: A woman should also answer the question. So just we alone are deciding that's not nice. So we being a little bit biased there.
0: Yeah,
1: we have been nice to your woman.
0: Sorry
1: for me, nothing. Boy, daddy, that is doing it to my boy. Anyone getting on tonight? Any man getting on tonight?

0: Hey, I get horn already. Well, not horn. It wasn't horn. But relationship mashup. And no, relationship horn, not horn. Well, it could be, well, yeah, I don't know. Yeah. But, hear me now, I said I'm going to take a plane and go to Trini and relax myself. Oh, God, Lord.
1: You take a plane and
0: I take a plane and I go to Trini and I said, well, I'm going to take a little rest all day. Oh, God. Boy, as I reach, I want to jump on the plane and come back. I said, let's go home and finish it. Oh, God, let me take it home and done. I can't take it over there. So he come up, when he come up with the tune, let me hear the tune.

0: man doesn't get fucking thing to eat, you know. 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I don't know how it'll give out somebody some food to eat and don't give them a fuck. You don't want to eat to their hand or give them a spoon.
1: When I finish it, trouble. When I finish it, should be me. When I finish it, trouble. When I finish it, should be me. When I finish it, trouble. When I finish it, trouble. When I finish it,
2: what's he give him?
1: When I finish it, trouble. When I finish it, should be me. When I finish it,
2: he get after.
1: When I finish it, should be me. When I finish it, trouble. When I finish it,

0: 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Oh, Lord. We're coming back.
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cruise to the top of the hour, just about 10 minutes before we shut it down. Yeah. 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
1: You lie. 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
0: Sour. Is that Sour in Grenada? 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Ask Rocky, where is Sour? Where in Grenada can I get Spice?

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Free Up Friday. Up next, of course, we've got Scott King. 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We go.

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0: Pain, Stunner's sound system, and many more. 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

today. Sometimes you think say you're strength when them want say you're weak. 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That's why I prefer action, but car talk is cheap. I say you want to sound selfish or nothing like that, but sometimes if you tell you do your own thing, car, even a too genuine, is it?

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Team. 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
1: Well, then we're going to sing us some Jamaican songs. But if we sing them, you got to get out of those seats and you got to dance.

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Beloved, if God so love us, we also ought to love one another. No one has seen God at any time. If we love one another, God abides in us, and his love has been perfected in us. 1 John chapter 4, verse 11 to 12. Father, we thank you for who you are, your goodness, your mercy, your provision. Thank you for the joy you have given to us to see this day, the inner peace to know, Father, that we are here alive. You've given us the opportunity to see another day, and so we are eternally grateful. As we go today and prepare ourselves to worship and to spend time in your house, Lord, to give you thanks and praise, I pray in the name of Jesus Christ of Nazareth, Lord, that you help us to feel that sense of inner peace only you can give. Their mother waking up this morning, God, wondering how she feed her family, a father who is thinking about cash flow, Lord, and the bills to be paid at the end of the month. A businessman and woman who wake up this morning and do not know what next to do. They're struggling on every side. But I know that you are the great provider. I know forever your word is clear. You'll never leave us, nor will you forsake us. And so I just pray your blessing and strength over each person that is listening to me. I thank you, God, for the grandmother who have been staying strong for her children, her grandchildren and great-grandchildren. I pray you look after them. May your peace, may your joy, may your understanding and knowledge bring clarity to us as we seek your face and your guidance in Jesus' holy and precious name. Amen and amen and amen. Thank you so much for joining me today. I am Pastor Stanford Simon. Yes, I am alive because I'm talking to you. And there are so many of you out there who want to do something different with your life. And I ask if you want to be part of what I'm doing in the Southeast, come talk to me. Don't be afraid to pick up the phone and call and say, hey, Pastor Simon, I want to be a part of what you're doing. I want to help you in the Southeast. So I look forward to that, because there is something unique when we come together and do things. There's so much we can do together. And some are saying, you know, I would love to, but I'm fearful of so many this or that. And I understand, you know, at the same time. But we got to look beyond where we are for our lives, our families, our children, and our great-grandchildren. The responsibility lies in each of us to do something unique and special but meaningful. And so today, as we worship together, I hope God get all the praise. The Brooklyn Tabernacle Choir, they will be here on the 12th National Stadium. You keep that date in mind. It's all free. There is no charge to enter. Once in a lifetime experience. I hope you make the time and go over to the National Stadium on the 12th, 6 p.m. in the evening, and to listen to the Brooklyn Tabernacle Choir. And we see God at work always, but you know, when he uses individuals and he uses churches and use pastors and teachers to deliver his word. And I'm sure the Brooklyn Tabernacle Choir will be no different in bringing God's message to all of us on the 12th. So looking forward in seeing you there. Welcome. God's richest blessings over you. And I'm thanking God for the opportunity to say good morning. Good morning to you. God has given you life, health, and strength, and that's enough to be thankful for.

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0: I want to talk to you about Matthew chapter 16. Matthew chapter 16, then from verse 13 to 20, is a passage of scripture. I want to read from verse 13. And here, Peter's confession that Jesus as the Christ. And I know persons have looked at this passage and have taken it from it, but I want to, again, focus in on a very specific thing. Peter's willingness to change. When Jesus came into the region of Caesarea Philippi, he asked his disciples, saying, "Who do men say that I am? The Son of Man." So they said, "Some say John the Baptist, some Elijah, and others Jeremiah, or one of the prophets." He said to them, "But who do you say that I am?" Simon Peter answered and said, "You are the Christ, the Son of the living God." Jesus answered and said to him, "Blessed are you, Simon Barjona, for flesh and blood has not revealed this to you, but my Father who is in heaven." Watch what verse 18 says. "And I also say to you that you are Peter, and on this rock I will build my church, and the gates of Hades shall not prevail against it. And I will give you the keys of the kingdom of heaven. And whatever you bind on earth will be bound in heaven. Whatever you loosed on earth will be loosed in heaven." Then he commanded his disciples that they should tell no one that he was Jesus the Christ. What if you were a nameless person? Without a name. Nameless. What would they call you? What name would you really want to be called? Think of your life being nameless. What is in a name? What is in a name? For in a name there is great meaning. The Apostle Peter provides us with one of the best answered questions. And Shakespeare, in his famous speech, asked the question, "What is in a name?" For each of us, a name is critical. Our name is important. When somebody say, "Hey, you know my name?" I call you, "Hey, over there, do you not know my name?" We love people to call us by our name, and if our name is not called correctly, we correct the person. That is not how my name is pronounced. It's pronounced this way or that way. The name Peter comes from the Greek Petros, meaning rock or stone. Peter originally name was Simon, but Jonah, a son of Jonah. That was his name. But this man called Peter was a fisherman when he started. On the beach when Jesus met him and Jesus said, "Throw your net on the other side." He could have questioned, he could have complained, "I fish all night, why should I do so?" Fishermen are rough people. The sea is a rough place to be. But he was obedient and listened to the voice of Jesus. He became the disciple of Jesus and followed him. And gradually, Peter was the fast mouth. Peter was the one who was impulsive. He was brash. He was outspoken, he was loud, he was self-confident, he was arrogant. He was all of these things. And in so many ways, many of us are like Peter. We are impulsive. Some of us are brash. We do not know when to hush our mouth. Some of us, mouth open, words jump out.
1: Some of us say, that's who I am. And we open our mouth and tell people what we want or we feel or is in our head. There are some of us who are spoken nicely. We can tell you some nice things very sternly, and you're hearing it, you know it is quite sharp.

must be loud. Loud mouth. Loud because we cannot keep quiet, and when we speak, everybody must hear us. We loud when we dress, we loud when we talk, we loud when we act. We want to be seen and we want to be heard. And that becomes a problem because sometimes we get lost in the midst of it, and we are being avoided by people and we cannot understand why. But in it, self-confident. When you lose yourself,

afraid they would say the wrong thing. Shallowness entered them, and therefore they cannot become who God have created them to be. And arrogance is not such a bad thing when you put it in the right perspective. See, Peter had a level of arrogance in him that was really good, because you see, Jesus wanted that. Peter was there when he speak with a level of confidence. You are Jesus, the Son. There was something like he knew. Like in other words, he was so confident about what he was saying. He had a certain level of arrogance about saying what he said because he believed what he said. But look at that Peter. His willingness to be transformed and his willingness to change, gradually moving from one place to another. For Peter himself, he became better. The longer he stayed with Jesus, the better he became. For Peter became somebody that everybody looked at, and sometimes Jesus had to say to him, Peter, hush, hush, be quiet. And there's some of us that God have to say, be quiet with. Be quiet. But even is this the real crux of the matter, not Peter being outspoken, brash, impulsive, loud, self-confident, and arrogant, but his willingness to change to become a better person from the day Jesus met him. For we as a people, Grenadian, even as we celebrate our independence and think about it, we must be willing to change. There's some of us who are the way we are. We said that's how we are. Speaking to a person from Italy yesterday, saying they're waiting, somebody had to come to see them to work, and they didn't. 1 hour, 2 hours, 3 hours. So they pick up the phone and call and find out, well, you know, you tell me you'll be here, but you're not here. Well, I'm not coming today again. Well, you could easily call and say you're not coming. Another person had to come and say, well, they said they're coming at 10 o'clock. Man, they arrive at 11:30 and they come like nothing happened. They don't say sorry. He said, person looked and said, is that how you all are? I said, yes, we have a problem. We have a problem. A big problem, including the politicians. The only one that's really arrived on time all the time is the Governor General. Outside of that, we have a lateness problem. It's embedded in us. That's the way we are. Our willingness to change is critical. If we want to succeed as a nation, we cannot stay the way we were and the way we are to become who we ought to be. You have to begin to take responsibility for your action and say, that's the way we are. No. You must begin to look at your life and want to do things differently. You have to get to work for 8 o'clock, but rain falling. So somehow rain falling preventing you from getting to work at 8 o'clock. If you're going to the United States, snow, lightning, thunder. As one friend, Kelly, said to me, he said he was working.

boss called him, where were you yesterday? I was home. He said, you're home? He said, anybody came to work yesterday? He said, matter of fact, let me ask, he had a guy, he said, about 70 years old, work. He said, did he come to work? He said, yes, he was here. He looked at him and he says, the next time you stay home, you'll come without a job. He said, from that day, snow, lightning, thunder, rain, whatever it is, even though you had to walk, even though you had to pass through buildings to get to work, he went to work on time, but he leaves here with a Grenadian attitude of snow falling. He'll go to work. You have to get to work. You have a time to get to work. You get there for the time. It's your problem to get away. You can't go and say, my child's sick. That's not, I don't care about that. We tend

We have a begging mentality. I know where we get it from. We never used to beg so. We used to work. I know we used to work. As a little child, I know that everybody had a garden around their house. And if they have one, they have one in the mountain. They have one in the valley. I know I used to go to Mauche, and you have all that bag of peas when you finish on your head, or bag of coals on your head. Today, how many people have gone? The land is there, still there. It hasn't gone anywhere. But nobody's willing to work anymore. Everybody want to go to the supermarket. Everybody want to get things ready-made, all done for them. We go starve. Because some of you don't know how to do anything. How many of you know to plant corn and peas? How many of you know to plant sorrel? A matter of fact, how many of you know to shell peas? Serious. I sure some young people do not know how to shell peas. Worse yet, I'm sure some of them do not know how to tie 2 hana corn to put it to dry. Where you put the corn, you get it, you done it, you put it into 3 pieces, you tie it on the top, you push one into the other, and you string it. How many of y'all know how to do that? And you leave it to dry for the following year, that you dry, and then you take it and grind, shell it and make cuckoo. But you see, the problem is with us. Our willingness to change become the problem. That we as a people sometimes want everything ready made for us. We think we could beg our way. Everything we want, we stretch in like a begging bowl. We have to realize, we have to work for what we want. Let me tell you this. A population of 100,000 people. We can transform this nation if we have a willingness and a mind to work. Think about the church. If you have a mind to work, if we really put our hands to the wheel as Grenadians, begin to get to work on time, begin to, those people walk in the ministry, if they walk, go to work and walk, the government will be better. They'll serve the country better.

company will do better. But the problem with some of us, we go and we lime for half of the day. The next half of the day, we pretend we're working. And finally, we pick up, we bag, we go home. But the end of the week or the end of the month, you better pay me my money. Because of X. Because of X. And some of us have to wonder. And some of us business owners, we don't pay people for their work. Our country need to understand, people, if you work hard, you must be paid. I'm not giving you an excuse not to work, but in some way, sometimes that way, somewhere you don't want to work. We underpaying people and want to overwork them. You underpaying them, but you want to overwork them. Can't work. It must be both ways. If we, our willingness, our business mentality, and our mind must change to become who we ought to be. Our willingness to change. And Jesus.

what the ultimate is. For we know that those of you listening to me, your willingness to change, you men, your willingness to change, too much in the rum shop, there's too much rum drinking in this country. The sugar factory and them are part of the problem. They sell the rum. And then they come in and tell you, well, we have a set of drunken people in our country, but you're selling the rum. You see, the problem is this. I agree that you men, and if they go to the rum shop, not only that, but encouragement of it, and you take one drink, and you take two drink, and you take three drink, before you know it, you're taking drink every day. The young women, they too are drinking. You know, we get in a country of drunken people. Our young women are drinking much more than the young men now. That's a fact, you know. Doctors are saying it. These young women are drinking rum like it's not drinking beers and carib and whatever it is. I drink 5-star last night and the boasting. I drink 10-star last night. Somehow, that's a good thing. It's something to boast about. Your willingness to change, to become a better. You cannot be a drunkard and become who you ought to be as a person. You cannot. You cannot want to lime with your friends every weekend and don't spend time with your family and expect your children to be better. Not spending time with your family. When your last you have spent time with your family, you men who are listening to, when last? You come home and you run. You come home and you run. What happened to your children? What happened to your wife? What happened to your girlfriend? But you're going. Friends take priority over your family. Willingness to change. Stay home with your family. Spend time with your family. When they said to you, a homeboy, said, thank God I'm a homeboy, because 10 years from now you'd be happy that you did it, because your children will be blessed. A gentleman said to me, he was a gambler. For years, gambling. He gave his life to Christ, and then one day he take his children to the beach, and he watched how happy his kids were. He stayed in the water there, and all he do was cry. He didn't realize how much he was missing. The joy in his heart, and look at his wife, look at the kids, and he could see she was so happy just to see him. And the kids was jumping on him and playing on him. They couldn't see him because he was in the water, so the water hiding the tears. He was crying because he

and spending time with his family. His willingness to change, bring his family closer together. There are things in your life you need to give up. Your willingness to change. What is in your life that you know that you need to change? There are things in your life now that you need to walk away from. A relationship keeping you, holding you back. Holding you back. A friendship. There's some friendship you need to give up because it's not helping you. Look at your life. There's some

becoming who you ought to be. They're sucking. There's some people sucking you. You know a word they call sukunya? They call it. Now, old word. They're taking from you. They're taking. They're sucking everything away. They're sapping your energy. You can't. Your head come up a little bit, but in staying, they're sapping you.

of mercy, here he come again. You need not that. You need to help people, but time you need to distance yourself from certain people. Change. Change. Our country can become what it ought to be, but we as a people must be willing to change. Think about our colors. It's beautiful. Anywhere you go in the world, I could never forget arriving in Kenya. And there was about 50 flags and poles right around as I walk out Nairobi Airport. And of all the flags I was there and I look up, my eyes just gone. The Grenada flag just stand out among all the flags. Go anywhere and look at all the flags. The Grenadian color always stand out among all the flags. There is something about our flag. There is something about our people. We are unique. We are special. Yes, I agree. There is something about our love, our care. The tourists who come and visit. Like a man asked me, what it is about Grenadian? The matter was, they are so loving and caring. He said, in the hotel, they're nice. I go out of the hotel, they're nice. I go in the country, they're more nice. The farther I go out in the country, the nicer they get. What it is, there is something about us that's very special, but we have to harness that and make it, turn it into the jewel that we have. We have to do better with it. And the Syrian and the Indian come and doing things with it, we vex. What are you doing? When the Trinidadians come up and open business, we vex. But what are you doing? You have $500,000 in the bank sitting on 5 years now. What are you doing with it? I'm saving my money. Look at your bank. Wow, $500,000 in the bank. The Syrian come and take it and go in the bank and he borrow it. And you open my business. And you take it out of the same $500,000 and go and buy from him. He said, would a nice business. Could I open a business? Yeah, you could have. Or you should have. But it's happening. We as a people need to think deeper our willingness to change. But look at Peter's life. In the book of Acts, Peter found himself denying Christ 3 times. Do you know that man? No. Do you know that man? No. Do you know that man? No. The cock crowed 3 times. After 3 times, after he denied Christ 3 times, the cock crowed. He find himself weeping outside. Twice in the scripture, you see Peter there following. You see him again. The fishing with the woman. You see him there. But then in the book of Acts, what happened? Simon Peter, the Holy Spirit came upon him. Came upon them. Huh? The Holy Spirit arrived in their life. Pour into their spirit. Pour into their spirit. And then Peter walk out and begin to deliver the message of salvation. What happened? 3,000 was saved. Look at the man who denied Christ. Look at the man who was sometimes bold and brash. He became the powerful speaker for God. Why? Because his willingness to change. He didn't remain a fisherman. He come out from a fishing village, but he didn't let the fishing village stay in him. Some of us, we come out from where we come out from, and wherever we come out from, he stay in us. Let me tell you something. All this, people say all kind of thing about Guar people. Let me tell you, Guar people full of talent and full of gift. They produce Akira Kirani. They produce good footballers. They produce so many other things because, you know what? They haven't allowed the Guar to stay in them, and what people say about them has not defined Guar. Some of us let our home define us, our family. My family is poor. Yes, it's poor, but you can become far better than what your family are. You can change. You can become the instrument of change. You do not allow where you come from to keep you trapped where you are. Move out from it. Open yourself. Let your life become something better than it is now. I am tired of people complaining. We complain too much. I don't have this and I don't have that. Let me tell you this. Let me tell you this. The only how we will become who we ought to be, it starts with us making the change now. So, you want to see a life change? You want to see a home change? You want to see the country change? You have to begin to say, God, that change starts with me.
Stop looking at other people and saying, well, she should change and he should change. Stanford should change. Leave me, I changing every day. I like the weather sometimes. I am not like some of you who have a problem and you're pretending you don't have a problem. You want to change. You know, people tell you about it, you're fussing. Nah. All you know, I have a problem with pronunciation of certain words. You know that? I put T in the name of word. I put ED when it's not supposed to be. I say woe when was is. So, but it's true. I know how to. So I've been working with Sister Novia John. I have to solve the problem. It is a problem. You see, the problem is, so I know I have a problem, so I need to find who could help me with the problem. The problem with most of us, we don't want to accept we have a problem, and we don't want to help find the person who could help us because pride. Well, 2 years a year from now, I'm sure I'll be far better than I am now. So if you want to stay where you are and pretend you don't have a problem, Joel, you could stay there. But I can move on. I am going to move on. I am going to move on doing what I believe I need to do to become better at what I do. It is what it is. You have to realize, identify your willingness to change. You know you are a smoker, you want to change. You know you are a drinker, move, change your friends. You know you have a problem, lying. Find somebody and talk and tell him you're lying too much. Help me. You know you have a problem thieving. Don't keep it yourself. Find somebody and say you're a thief. I'm a thief and I thief too much. You know you have a sexual addiction. Meet and say, talk to somebody you trust. Tell them that.

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0: change. Change is necessary. Whether you like it or not, change will happen with you, without you, around you. Change would change you if you do not want to change. That's the reality of it. I hope you think deep about your life. I hope you realize that you too need to change and adapt to the new normal. And but the old normal do not go away when it comes to the Bible and the Word of God. And the old rugged course, that will never ever change. It will remain the same today, tomorrow, next year. A million years from now, it still will be the same. I am Pastor Stanford Salmon. Thank you for listening. I do hope your life has been blessed and encouraged. Thank you so much for being part of what we're doing. And I encourage those of you listening online, you can give graciously as God so bless you that we can bless the lives and heart of those who come in contact with us. I am Pastor Stanford Salmon. Change is necessary. I hope you make the changes you need to make. For isn't it? They're great and awesome things. Too many times we wait on change to happen, then change. This teaching us a lesson in moving ahead and making the difference. Many churches have to think deeply about where they are, what are the changes they need to make to be successful and bring the gospel to the ends of the earth. Go into peace, grace, and mercy of our Lord and Savior Jesus Christ. Know that there are dream killers out there. They will do everything and anything possible to destroy you or your dreams. Do not allow them to. Hold your head up, your shoulders up. Go there, do and be the best you can. God is good. Indeed, He's awesome. Remember, your financial support and your prayers is necessary to help to keep this program on the air and going through the world, making disciples and doing the things we need to do. For God has not called you just to sit and wait for something to happen. God wants you to make things happen.
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We always give you some beautiful songs in the morning time. Hey, family, good morning to you. Another beautiful looking Saturday. Had a little overcast, scattered showers this morning. Thank God for life, man. Thank God for the rain. Thank God for your friends and family.

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How? 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

Grenada. 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

Don't forget the GFA football action continues today, right? When your fancy makeup. As a matter of fact, we have two games in the GFA football competition. More than a fleeting attraction. Honved will be up against Queen's Park Rangers at Tantine this evening, and that game will start at 6 o'clock, right? And in game number two today, Saab will be up against St. David at Victoria Park in Grenville. And tomorrow, three games. Tomorrow, God's will, Hard Rock will be up against FC Camahorn at 4. SAFL will take on Hurricane at Victoria Park in Grenville. And St. John's Sports will be up against Paradise at the Cuthbert Peters Park. That's tomorrow's game, right? All game will begin at 6 o'clock. Today's Little Mister and Miss Grenada at the Grenada Trade Center. 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
0: Yeah, hearing you.
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0: I'm hearing you. 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Oh, he doesn't want to be on air, right? Yeah, bro, that's how we drop it on a Saturday, man. That's how we drop it on a Saturday. We go live. We not secret on Saturdays, right?

0: So once again, Porter's Queen Show on tomorrow, God's will. That's how good the name's right. I think Sir Nick Millett, PC856, together with WPC258, Sabrina Rennie,
1: just living out my fantasy.
0: Ogilvy Club, right? Yeah.

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2: That's right, just a reminder, the Travel Department of the Royal Greater Police Force want to inform the general public, especially the drivers and motorists, right? They have some traffic arrangement for tomorrow, Sunday, May 31st, from 8 o'clock in the morning at the New Testament Plain Truth Worship Center. That's in Mount Fendu in St. Patrick, right? Now, the arrangement to facilitate the Police Week church service, you know, into Police Week, and they're having a church service tomorrow. So no vehicles will be allowed along the Mount Fendu public roads in St. Patrick from the bridge to the Cannon Junction, all right? On the opposite side of the New Testament Plain Truth Worship Center in both directions of Snell Hall and Mount Fendu in St. Patrick. Now, they have a number of parking arrangements. Now, VIP, the dignitary parking, will be available on the left side of the road, right? That's from the bridge to the third electric pole directly in front of the church, okay? Right, now, the general parking will be on the left side of the road. That's beyond the third electric pole towards Snell Hall direction. Now, I just want you to note well that during the service, the public road will remain open to accommodate regular traffic. The road will not be closed, all right? So I want you to know that. Now, upon the conclusion of the service, vehicles traveling from Sotheby's towards Snell Hall direction will require to turn right at the Cannon and Mount Fendu intersection to proceed to their destination. Now, motorists traveling from Rose Hill and Mount Fendu towards Sotheby's direction can expect, you know, little minor delays, you know, with the church service over. And so you can expect minor delays due to the post-service parade. They're having a parade after that, right? Good. So the Royal Greenwich Police Force just want to, you know, apologize for the inconvenience caused. But I'm sure you understand, right? Police Week service on tomorrow. And don't forget, they have their Queen Show on tomorrow, God's will also, right? This is We, 2 minutes gone past 8 o'clock. A song to uplift you on a Saturday morning if you're feeling down.

Hey, don't forget Monk Morris breakfast on tomorrow. Starting at 6 o'clock in the morning, right? 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

0: Hey, good morning to my market crew. All you okay, right? Good morning, Tom. He's regular oil down to Deepwater Junction. Tasting good as per usual. Pigfoot sauce. Yeah. Barbecue later on. Good morning, Popo.
1: That is why.
0: Ladies will come to work early.
1: He's still a man's best friend.
0: Good morning, Bridget Robin and Mellow and Black. Good morning, Sugars. You need to send that stuff over for me, okay, partner?
1: The very hands that gave them food from a broken heart, Hezekiah died. In the cemetery, the same people start to cry.
0: Good morning, Dillion. Mr. Walters, sir.

them in a closed session. And 3 o'clock tomorrow afternoon, open session, all right? So that's the NNP National Convention. McDonald College instead of St. Patrick. Don't forget Little and Miss, Mr. and Miss Grenada later on at the Trade Center, right? We have seven queens, seven beautiful young ladies, man. Five kings. Good morning, Cindy. You okay, right? Yeah. Your son will have to give up his crown later on. With pride, of course. Go there and show your support, man. 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We have that to quench your thirst. 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

So once again, go there and cheer your support later around Greater Trade Center. Little Mr. and Miss Grenada. Seven gorgeous young ones, man. Beautiful to the max. And five handsome little guys, right? The kings and the queens will be on show later on. Show your support. Good morning, Raquel. Yeah, he has to give up the crown later on. Hope you did enjoy your reign, Raquel. Go there and show your support for talent, man. It's not easy being on a stage, you know, facing so many people, man, with the mic in your hand. But confidence, cheer them on, support.

Don't forget the time for the little Mr. and Miss Creator. The doors open at 3 o'clock this afternoon. The show will start from 4 o'clock this afternoon, okay? That's right. Start time 4 o'clock. Open the doors at 3 o'clock.

0: iPhone.
1: Yeah.
0: You good?
1: Yeah, good for them. Good morning, Grenada. Good morning, Carrico. Good morning, PT Martinique. Those of you locked on the diaspora, wherever you are, to across the world wide web, good morning. Good morning, Shags. Good morning, bro. How are you doing?
0: Partner?
1: I'm a little tired, but I'm thankful.
0: Yeah, me too. You don't want tired too, you know.
1: Yeah, tired, but I'm thankful. I'm here this morning. God give me life. Give him most high praise for that. And that to me, that's a start to everything, every possibility in this world. Once you have the gift of life, every and anything is possible. Remember that. Once the most I wake up in the morning and he gave you that gift called life.
0: Yeah, plan for you.
1: You have a plan for you. And you just had to capitalize on that and make the best of what you have. You know what I mean? That's my word for you this morning. That's my advice.
0: Preach it, brother.
1: Yeah. Oh, man. It's a bit of a busy weekend. There's a lot going on.
0: A lot going on.
1: Look at Miss Grenada.
0: Yeah, later on.
1: Look at Mr. and Miss Grenada.
0: Little Mr. Miss, yeah.
1: Yeah. Then you have Amt tonight at the National Stadium. Dash.
0: Yeah, Amt later on.
1: You know, Dash, big up yourself on your official major event. I, the deco looking good. I heard the band song check yesterday. I am so impressed with what I've heard thus far from the production and so.
0: Mm-hmm.
1: So I know tonight is going to be a bumper show. Big up Uncle Judah. Big up Sunshine Promotion, the entire team.
0: Mm-hmm.
1: I mean, those guys, Ken Troy and Bean and everybody else, Chris, everybody. They have an amazing team, hardworking team. You know, so they're ready. You know, I think they put in the final touches on the event for later. So
0: okay,
1: it should be a bumper one, Shag.
0: Well, yeah, once it's always up there. And
1: And that's just a man that brings a lot of energy. And his cast is strong.
0: Mm-hmm.
1: You know, when I look at the cast are very strong cast. I know we're in for a treat. And, we have a nice pack thing set up.
0: Yeah.
1: You know, a nice pack thing set up. You know, so go out and support the event, support the locals, support our own product. And
0: yeah,
1: I say locals because Dash Cast is total local.
0: Yeah.
1: I like that. I like the fact. Yeah. I mean, because... Yeah. Shaggy, truth be told, we just make the fentanyl. Our people that make fentanyl.
0: Of course.
1: You know, so sometimes you're bringing an artist that costing $20,000.
0: Mm-hmm.
1: And when you really think about it, it's a local acts that make the fentanyl.
0: Yeah.
1: You know, everyday artist, boys. So big up all yourself. Big up all yourself. Big up all yourself.
0: Facts.
1: Keep pushing.
0: What again? Police week.
1: Police week is on. But yeah, and then they have... They had the King and Queen show coming up.
0: Yeah, I think that's with tomorrow.
1: Yeah, they have sports coming up as well. There's a series of activities going on, as part of the Police Week celebration. I think Sports Day is... What is the holiday? Wednesday or Thursday next week?
0: Thursday.
1: I think the holiday is
0: this. Oh, boy, you're living well. You don't even know when holidays. I thought you don't know when the holiday first you like to walk. Yeah.
1: I live in nice.
0: Yeah. Once you know when the holiday is, I'm sure everybody in Greenland know when it's a holiday.
1: Nah, but sometimes, I guess once you occupy the stuff on your everyday moment, you don't really think about some of these things until it really pop up on you.
0: Yeah, it's true.
1: So, I think that's my situation.
0: So the Queen show is tomorrow.
1: Okay.
0: The Look Cinema.
1: Yeah.
0: They had something on Pearl's Airstrip yesterday.
1: I think it was Food Fest.
0: Food Fest. And talent show, I think.
1: I wasn't sure. Okay, so that talent show with the Food Fest.
0: Yeah. They unveil a plaque on Boucher Juice Stretch, I think this week.
1: I think they also did one in Calavinia, I believe.
0: They also did another one
1: of those road signs.
0: Uh-huh.
1: Yeah, I think they did one, which is a good initiative.
0: Yeah.
1: To educate and enlighten drivers about road safety, which is something we have to keep talking about. And Shaggy, you talk about it a lot. You know, you raise it about being safe on the road. But more and more you're seeing a lot of, I would call some of them careless accidents.
0: Yeah.
1: Careless accidents. Mm-hmm. You know, this week, we saw accident at the top of Scott Street where they had a piece of broken road. They had accidents there.
0: Why taking them so long to fix that road?
1: Well, it's sad that, we major in minor things because, when something like this happens, you only wait for the... accident,
0: yeah,
1: to action it. Mm-hmm. So how do you fix the part? They only fix the part where the accident took place, with the holes, the two big holes there.
0: Yeah.
1: But at the top of the street, right to the cut, just throw something on it, make it left, because drivers having challenges. I mean, maneuvering over the thing.
0: Yeah, that causing major traffic in the town, you know.
1: And this is a high traffic route.
0: Yeah.
1: The ambulance passing, the police passing, mm-hmm. the ministers. But I mean, trust me, all they need a real boo. All you get the licks because all you're dropping the ball. Because
0: try and fix this.
1: All you're driving this road every day. All you can't see that to fix it, all you're fixing it. Yeah. Man, all you need some zero.
0: Some motorists also complain about over the northern side from Sutter's to Grenville or Grenville to Sutter's that they pass someone right on the corner. They left it on.
1: And you know this, for me, the sad reality is that you're driving this road almost every day. Some of these people who are in the position to make the change or fix it, passing these roads and not attending to it. I'm not saying, look, maybe we on the weekend, let's say we can.
0: The minister comments.
1: Maybe we can clean it up a bit.
0: Yeah.
1: You know? Yeah, Minister Richboy.
0: Yeah.
1: You know, maybe we could clean it up a bit and stuff and put a little thing, make it level it off.
0: Yeah, yeah.
1: Watch me. The rate at which things going, the government needs to maybe do a VAT-free day on suspension parts for vehicle owners.
0: Yeah.
1: They do a VAT-free day. When you come,
0: I've had 3 different suspension parts. I don't think them parts place could have enough. I don't think the parts place could have enough for that. Yeah.
1: No. So you do have the government. We're asking for the government to do a VAT-free day on suspension parts because the rate at which the roads operated and the roads day. So I'm trying to ask for a VAT-free day on suspension parts for vehicles. We hold the road back. You understand? What you need one of those special parts? Shaggy, see them parts. Me see them in the parts.
2: Complaining about it.
1: Yeah, boy. No, sad. I mean,
2: complaining right now make it worse.
1: Nah, dread. But
2: I don't care what if all the fixing this morning. You ever said that man fixing over there? Stop fixing the same place over and over and over and over and over. I don't even know you have that place to fix, man. Come on, man. One place over and over and over and over and over and over and over. It's like when cross the mountain and see them. And then you don't see them again in the mountain. Come on, man. You have that place. All the put all the thing to.
1: But you have some work happening there.
2: I don't say no.
1: But you're right. You have some road that getting touched right through.
2: Hey, Chamberlain Street. Scott Street. That corner is so nobody else. So it's only me that's seen that, right?
1: But what you mean? We just talk about that. But I don't understand.
2: So it's only me alone that's seen that.
1: The ambulance had to pass it every time. Almost every day. 3, 4, 5, 6 times a day, the ambulance passed it.
0: Panda.
1: Nah.
0: Traffic from sun up to sundown, you know, because of that, you know.
1: Yeah, it's crazy, man. It's crazy. Yeah,
2: and through the avenue, right?
1: The avenue by two boys. No, but I understand the process, but level it off at least now. Level it, make it.
2: I don't know. I would have fixed one part of the country first. And then come and run another part. Won't take the
1: No, but
2: the only thing I could
1: do is complain. You see, but we had to share the opinion because look, they start actioning Hubbard, the top of Hubbard Bay Street because of accidents.
0: Yeah.
1: You know, I think in 1 week you had 2 accidents, somebody swung down from Lucas Street.
2: Ivan run on the corner, he said the gravel, he said he stopped, and the gravel just go in him.
1: You know, so for me, these are the sort of things that we don't need to wait.
2: Let's all please up, Ivan.
0: Not much.
1: You know? Yeah, we're not proactive. We're too reactive, you know? Things that happen and then we want to fix it.
2: You hear? I could imagine some of them.
1: I speak it. That's my personal opinion. So we all have our rights. That's our right to speak and express.
2: So I can say what I want to then get ready.
1: What, again?
0: Today, again?
1: Tomorrow. Well, no, it's shortly. We didn't.
0: Yeah.
1: We shot leg. It was February. Just after Karaku Carnival. You tell me buy something for your body.
0: Time of flying, so.
1: The man tell me you drink something for your body in February.
0: Time of flying, boy. time of flying. Police has church service tomorrow.
1: Yeah, I think you should go.
2: No.
1: We amped in tonight, man. We amped in tonight. We charge up tonight.
2: I don't know where they're going. You tell me I'm going from tonight. I can't go.
0: You can't go nowhere?
2: You say I'm going from tonight, or you think duty term?
0: What happened in Grenville today?
1: Mm-hmm.
0: Yeah, carnival lunch or some kind of thing in Grenfell today?
1: I'm sure. You know, Spice Man specializes in secret soup.
0: Yeah.
1: Right, though. That was it. So it's possible.
2: Charlie, I don't know. Yeah. Check my phone.
0: Your team playing this weekend?
2: Mm-hmm. But I'm gonna watch it.
0: You're watching it.
1: Yeah, you know, you want to spoil your booty on?
2: No, we need them all. You got me last week.
0: No.
1: Yes, and John, get your boy.
0: No, 100 in a week.
1: Yes, how much you get? Five? Was five?
0: Yeah, 100 in a week. 100 is a strong team. 100 just a score.
1: Yeah, you know, they're in 100, but you have to start bling now because they're moving like goal again.
0: I think they're playing them Queen's Park Rangers. I wonder if it's there tomorrow. Yeah.
1: Well, sure, they can want to watch your team play. See what you want like.
0: Tomorrow, but they do doing
2: nothing. I make plans to go on football and then boom. Yes.
1: Yeah. Yeah, outside. Yeah.
2: After this weekend, I could do it.
1: Yeah.
2: Mm-hmm. I come to work Monday too.
1: So, Shazi, I guess you've been following all the talk of the where we had a delegation of folks from the continent, Africa, here for African Liberation Day. Understand there was a major event up at Grenville.
0: Mm-hmm.
1: Nice celebration, nice parade. And,
0: I
1: the Rastafarians represented well.
0: Yeah. You know. I went there because my daughter had us to perform.
1: Yeah, nice.
0: Yeah.
2: I went there.
1: Nice.
0: You know, and I get all right because you can't ask children to come for 9 o'clock in the morning, 9 and 12, and then late in the afternoon, this all 5 o'clock, they're no going on. You know, yeah.
2: It's okay, it's good.
0: Yeah. I got her, but I understand. And then they had this Rasta 10 boy.
1: Mm.
0: He had a ganja tree on display.
1: Mm.
0: He had ganja forge and ganja cake for sale.
1: For sale?
0: Yeah.
1: Hey, what boy?
0: No, honestly, they had ganja forge and ganja cake for sale.
1: Mm-hmm, mm-hmm, mm-hmm.
0: They had oil dung, they had
2: oil dung ganja too?
0: I tell, I'm not too sure if they had oil dung in the ganja. Yeah.
1: Mm-hmm. Wow.
0: Yeah.
1: Wow, it was quite interesting. Yeah, but then there's also some kind of negative spill-offs based on.
2: Yeah, I guess.
1: You know, but you know what is my concern is that there has not been an official police report based on the allegations. And what's the allegation? Because it's somebody who was against somebody else.
2: You know, based on these allegations and then to come out and say that.
1: Yeah. Yeah, but let me tell you, my thing, Dred, has your tolerance for the side, because I have my mom, I have my sisters, I have my daughter, and I have my wife, I have everybody.
2: And you know? I say, woman is woman, woman don't fall.
1: Yeah.
2: But if a woman says, well, you know, she...
0: Yeah.
2: The woman, oh, you lie, money you want, yeah. Oh my goodness.
1: But hold your ground, something else. You see, but let me, because... You need to present the evidence and going to the to certain roads. I mean, talk to somebody who has a voice. Not because, quote unquote, you want to make noise.
0: You know, I heard all the protocol will follow, you know. Just so everybody hearing this, everybody hearing that, everybody hearing, everybody entitled to hear. But I heard all the protocol will carry out. But you know certain business places, institution, their image is a lot more sacred than the pride.
1: Mm. Well, at the end of the day, bro, if we keep speaking about gender-based violence, we keep speaking about getting rid of this whole thing, sexual abuse and all these different things, it has to start somewhere. If we keep riding on the excuses, we'll never get anywhere with it.
0: Boy, I agree with you,
1: but... And sometimes you have to... What's the way is it? You working for some police, right?
0: Mm-hmm.
1: And one of your co-workers touching you, mm-hmm. right? Or some guest come and touch you, and or make some sexual advance against you. I mean, and again, that's debatable. What you deem sexual advance?
0: Mm-hmm.
1: Right? Did the person try to, you know, expose themselves in a nude way when they come into their space? So there's a whole and make proposition to you. There's a host of things. But is your word against theirs now?
0: Yeah.
1: And I strongly believe if that's the case, you raise it with your HR or your shift manager or whatever the case is.
0: Let me look at it inside here.
1: Mm.
0: I go outside and I touch Sweetie Bottom.
1: Mm-hmm. She'll smile.
0: Yeah? No. You see, she mightn't like it. Mm. And she may not go to the boss. Mm. But she may tell Shortleg, Shortleg, what to Shaggy? Mm. Eh? Because she don't want no confrontation between me, I losing my work, or the boss get involved. But she will tell somebody else.
1: Yes.
0: And maybe Short might take it and tell DJ partner. You know, might tell Selo, well, Shaggy, thing, and then the talk will go out.
1: But yeah, the talk goes out, but how we fix the problem? The question is, how we fix that problem? Because you touch it once, mm-hmm. she ain't tell you, she tell Shortleg. Mm-hmm. You touch, and then she ain't say that, and in your mind, she like it. Eh?
2: Eh? Remember Shaggy done with the boss favorite? She
0: yeah.
2: She know Shaggy's the boss favorite.
1: Yes. Yeah, but still. Still, just boss favorite are not.
2: Just by knowing that
0: exactly.
2: Shaggy's the boss favorite, she can't.
1: But yeah, but we
2: she had the boss
0: have a little attention.
1: No, but guys, we have yeah. to break. Yeah, but, I like it or no, not, yes. we have to break it. Let it be known. Let it be told. Shaggy like the touch.
0: This is the real world, you know.
1: No, but and I'm speaking the real world because we keep speaking of we need changes. We need to stop this. We need to do this, but we keep making excuses.
0: Yeah.
1: We keep making excuses, and that's my concern. You understand? We, look, take for instance, you have a daughter, uh-huh. all right? And somebody is making certain actions towards your daughter, Shaggy, mm-hmm, mm-hmm. all right? What the excuse? Because who it is, you will not want to bring it out, or you find it shouldn't come out because that person is in society, or it could affect their family.
2: Yeah,
1: but why?
0: Yeah, no.
2: It does happen.
1: But I know. I say no. I say
2: go back to and go back down to. Yeah,
1: but you see, that's my point,
2: so
1: eh?
2: How are we breaking that?
1: But that's my point. My question now, because we need to start somewhere. So we're having all these meetings and all these forums and say, speak out,
2: when they
1: speak out.
2: When they speak out, they're getting victimized.
1: Even sometimes the system, I must take some blame for it too, eh? The system needs to take some blame for it too, you know?
0: If your daughter come and Leon, daddy, you know, I coming up and this young fella just touch my bottom. Mm. Slap me on my bottom and he touch my breast. Mm-hmm. You home. She come and she tell you that. Your first reaction, your first response is what?
1: I want to know who.
0: Eh? Yeah. Right.
1: Who's so the person?
2: That's the same kind of thing.
0: And then you're going and find him.
1: And then I based on you see hold on, let me go. I just call it Mary effect. Eh? So I approach you and I said, okay. Excuse me, my daughter said this is this. So what was it? What happened? And based on your reaction, I may react. Is a reflection or your reaction?
0: Right, but so that is but that is not the proper procedure.
1: And that's a point.
0: That's not the proper procedure. You go to the police and make a report.
1: Listen to me. Mm. I am prepared to deal with the consequences of my action.
0: Right.
1: Truth be told.
0: Right.
1: All right.
0: Fear is
1: so based on how you react and mm. I and my engagement, mm-hmm. I am prepared to deal with the consequences of my action.
0: Right. I agree.
1: But yes, there's a procedure. Mm-hmm. So again, I start here based on your reaction. I can either act in the moment, mm-hmm. based on how you react,
0: right?
1: Or I can then decide, look, let me go and make a report on this, mm-hmm. all right? Because then he may have made advances before, but he actually touched for the first time,
0: yeah.
1: All right, I can make a report, but I'm seeing the mirror effect based on how you come at me,
0: mm-hmm, mm-hmm.
1: I'm reacting in the moment,
0: yeah.
1: And I'm human. I ain't justified, but I am prepared to deal with the consequences of my action.
0: Most time, this is how we act.
1: All right, good.
2: Look, example, where's the guy named Medicare from Dominica? Suki
1: Bob Brain, yeah, Suki.
2: It's based on who you are.
1: Yeah, Suki.
2: It goes back based on who you are.
1: Yeah,
0: Suki.
2: it goes back based on who you are.
1: Yeah, but.
2: Because Suki did get penalized and was
1: the thing about it, they reported it.
2: Mm-hmm.
1: They report it to the authorities.
2: Not tell you based on who it is.
1: So why? But let me tell you, watch me. We can't conveniently shift the bar.
0: But that's how it is.
1: I'm not saying because we want to break the cycle. We need to break it, guys.
0: Mm-hmm.
1: I might think we need to break it and.
2: There are whole mantra there.
1: But we are 7 days. After 7 days, something new come into mix.
2: Skatalik still.
1: Yeah.
2: Skatalik.
0: No, Skatalik.
1: No.
2: No.
1: No, because we react for 7 days, guys.
2: I see something on social media right now. About a two pregnant housewife. Did you?
1: But again, that's somebody expressing it. Because that is concerning.
2: Yeah, that's alarming.
1: You have SU as a facility. who has a total veterinary science department. I think you could have, but I don't know the job. But again, I was listening to this morning when a gentleman said he brought two animals in,
0: mm-hmm.
1: and it appeared to be a pregnant horse,
0: okay.
1: and it appeared that they came with a unknown horse-based virus or disease or something that can be treated.
2: Something that could be treated.
1: Within a 2-3 weeks lifespan.
0: I hope they treat it and
1: no, but the claim is that it was taken away from him. Even though he made a request to inform that, look, this is something that's normal with horses and it can be treated and so, and based on, again, what I hear, it was the items, the animals, they were taken away and killed. Which to me is something very extreme.
0: Taken away and killed.
1: Yeah. To me, that was just extreme.
0: About, I was just about to tell you that's the protocol. They would keep the animal, maybe quarantine the animal or whatever, and treat it. So
1: if the persons within the Ministry of Health, listen to me. You need to answer this because this is what you hear on social media, and there's two or three sides to the story. You need to put forth what happened. Your side of the story, right? Because he's putting out his claim there.
0: Okay.
1: And this is an investment for him.
0: Wow.
1: With all fairness, that's the individual investment.
0: A white horse?
1: White?
2: Yeah. Wow. Basically, people requested a white horse. So he was so happy to.
1: Wow. But what you have? I think you have brown ones, the dark brown.
2: Yeah.
1: So paint one in white.
0: Is it the
1: whitewash it?
2: Number 7. West of the man on the beach.
0: On the beach?
1: Yeah.
0: He's slim man?
2: Yeah.
0: Wow.
1: So I like I'm saying, the Ministry of Health.
0: I don't know.
1: Just clear the air on this. Let the person understand. Because you know, there's laws against in terms of how you treat these things, how you deal with animals. If you are vet, you want to school. Yeah. And again, if it's something that can be treated, as Shaggy said, the item, maybe the animal should have been quarantined and treated accordingly.
0: You know,
1: that's his investment.
0: Hold it somewhere and treat it. And
2: facilities to even tell them where they could have put it.
1: Well, if you don't want to put it there, maybe you can speak to SU because you know they have a big team there. And I'm sure there facilities just as well to quarantine animals.
0: Okay.
1: Engagement. So I'm surprised. So, guys, it's your option to clear the air.
0: Wow.
1: You know, so it's a bit of a sad story.
0: But first time I'm hearing that, honestly.
1: Yeah, so what is this morning?
0: You must sleep in the night. You're playing Joshy?
2: Come on.
1: I was in my bed. I was home very early.
2: Papa, I ain't gonna know what
1: it is. Is it in your bed?
2: I stay inside, but I don't know
1: how to do that. I'm proud of you, Shotley. I'm very, very proud of you. Proud of you.
2: You see myself because I'm from the walking.
1: Yeah?
2: Yeah, man, I don't have time for that again.
0: Yeah, I have
2: great children. I go down tonight, tomorrow my body, and I go down Monday. I go down 3 days.
0: What?
2: Yeah. I'll celebrate 3 days. I might come to work Monday.
0: I think I heard somebody say about some lunch in Greenville later on.
2: Spice, what's that thing tonight?
0: In Greenville, I think so.
2: Let me find out.
0: That we're hearing?
2: Let me see. Let me go on the page.
0: But this is
2: Grenville today, children.
0: Yeah, Sugar's karaoke will be on the 21st. That will be on a Sunday.
1: These are things that you guys are supposed to have.
2: Reports have emerged concerning an alleged male from hanging in Grenance. Lord.
0: People can give people life, no? You're going to take yours, give somebody else yours.
1: Yeah, if you want it.
2: Or take a few organs out.
1: Because watch me, there are persons in the hospital who fighting for this.
0: Yeah.
1: And they want to take yours.
0: Take yours.
1: Yeah.
0: But I doesn't go to them for an hour, you know. Nah, me, I could be close as what? I doesn't go to that.
2: I'm trying to see if I can get I haven't seen it. I'll see this.

0: Okay, well, today's the 30th. All right. I'm moving like I'm a king now. I'm moving with two wives later on. Yes.
1: What?
0: It's only great that you can get a phone call?
1: If I'm with Paris. Paris, you know, yeah. And then 5 ladies come with that vegan. I said, I'm on 5 girlfriends.
0: Wow.
1: Living happy.
0: Yeah. They're living nice.
1: I don't know that.
0: Nah, boy. Some men lucky.
1: If?
0: Imagine you get a phone call.
2: Worries. I don't want you to have on the kill you, though.
0: Yeah. But they want
1: you. No, I don't know that. You and them happy.
0: Yeah,
2: but I mean,
1: but keep on wanting to go.
2: I guess he can afford and manage.
0: Yeah,
2: because I actually saw a thing where
0: somebody must get you.
1: Somebody must get you.
2: Yeah. Well, it's human. They're human. But if you schedule, the assembly
1: schedule. It's not talking like you over. What? Explain that to me.
2: I didn't do the math. Say, you have 5 wives or 5 whatever. All right, you have 7 days in a week. Everybody have an assigned day.
0: Uh-huh.
2: 2 days for rest and recovery. So like, right. Like exercising.
0: Okay.
2: All right. So you gym for 5 days.
1: I'm talking like experience.
0: Yeah, yes, the experience, no. Man. Come teacher, go ahead. We listening.
2: Logics.
0: Within class.
2: Why don't you club medicine? Why don't you Friday laughing?
1: What?
0: Within class.
1: You
2: want to
1: see how logics in this?
0: Yeah.
1: The rest of 2 days?
2: Well, but I, because, I mean, obviously, we come back to point
0: of. Don't say I.
2: Based on
1: the situation.
2: No. That's my thought process. I'm thinking. That's my thought process.
0: Oh. Yeah.
2: This is my thought process.
1: You don't have to do that. How are you going to do it?
2: No, do what?
1: I'm going to be nice.
2: It's gonna be a real high energy. There's a segment.
1: I wanna walk in that shirt before turnover.
2: Okay, I'll go for your body.
1: I'll go for my body.
0: Yeah.
1: Same body must take care.
2: Inside?
0: Yeah.
1: Inside. Corpus Christi.
0: Yeah.
1: I had a plan so I can't come to work.
0: I had a plan. Me too.
1: Yeah, I was planned for holiday.
0: Yeah. Can't come to
1: Wednesday.
2: You see that a plan to me?
1: Yeah. Wednesday's Jab King thing.
2: Yeah, Jab King Hall.
1: It's Wednesday.
2: The season opening. The gate open.
0: Yeah.
2: The gate for events. Uh-huh. Open. Let's go out, support the local acts, support the local events. It's really a lot of nice part in terms of our local acts doing their events. So we want you to support them.
0: Mm-hmm.
2: So we out at AM tonight, Jab King Wednesday, Muddy Saturday. I think Kerry and then Massacre. There's an event in Massacre as well. There's Kerry event coming up. So there's a real packed season. You have Crave in the mix. There's the
1: ladies, if you're looking for somebody to go out with and you don't want to go with you, call me. A very cheap rate.
0: What?
1: Going to the Fed. You know, not buy clothes.
2: Yeah.
1: Just pay the fee.
2: So you are rented it?
1: Yeah. Current man, dying like girls and the current man. If you come to go there, in our show. Things tight these days, brother.
2: Why?
1: Any little money that's coming, I sell them dresses too. I have some dresses outside is selling it.
2: Shaggy, you're going to put yourself out for that kind of business? Rented it?
1: Very fine, lady. Terms and conditions do apply.
0: Of course, yes. You have one lady paying so much.
2: Mm-hmm.
1: Yeah.
2: Them one outbidder?
0: They are told bidder.
1: Terms and conditions do apply.
0: She pays so much, partner. What?
2: They have to outbid her.
0: Yeah.
2: Nah, but that's a good idea, no? Yeah. Because them fellas. A lot of them fellas getting zero, boy.
1: If you want to go to make call, no, you organize and have a manager for that, too.
3: Yes.
1: You call me manager and only organize and only you pay the fee and we go.
3: Yeah, right.
2: So if the night going that good and they want to upgrade on the night, how it works?
1: Then they call the manager and say, well, don't get it.
3: Upgrade it first. And you gotta get more money again.
1: I don't do nothing to the manager approve all the mad.
2: They want to upgrade.
1: I can get like an upgrade.
3: Yeah.
1: Because
3: yeah.
1: You have different segments and you have to sign in.
2: Okay. Yeah, you want to like upgrade.
3: So. What are your partners?
2: The night's so nice, you want a little more than just the night.
1: Hmm. Yeah. And then you call and you make arrangement and you pay.
2: Unfortunately, I owe to that league.
1: Yeah.
2: I went to that league. I can't yeah. Go there. I'm no longer available for that.
3: That you did? All right, okay. Partner, where are we going?
4: Yeah.

0: mama.
1: Come here.
0: Hey, that man keep going. Oh, mama. Dash. So tonight is Amp, we are the National Stadium, yeah? We're going to set for Amp. We're going to Amp up tonight.
2: Yeah.
0: Shall we go set, eh?
2: Yeah. 600 and more.
0: Folks, have a wonderful weekend, all right? Just be safe, yeah?
2: Yeah, man. Blessings.
0: Yeah.

0: One team. One team. Team. One family. One family. 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

He got some Premier League games today, guys. Victoria Park instead of Grenfell, we're talking Spartans. We'll be taking on St. David's FC. And that game kicks off from 7 p.m. tonight. Also 7 p.m. tonight, we head over to Queen's Park Rangers. Queen's Park Rangers Football Club will be taking on Onved FCI. So look out for that. That's going on tonight. I think that game will be brought live on FIFA Plus, so you ain't missing a beat. Also tomorrow, the 31st of May, guys, Victoria Park instead of Grenfell. Guess what? Talking SAFL will be taking on Hurricanes. Over instead of Cudbury Peters Park, same time, St. John Sports will be taking on Paradise FC. Big game, boy. St. John's Sports won last year. Paradise came in second last year. So first and second last year, we'll be playing tomorrow from 6 p.m. And that game will be brought on FIFA Plus. Also, instead of St. Patrick's Fun Recreation Ground, we'll be talking Hard Rock. We'll be playing FC Camon. So we got some lovely football action going around the place, man.

0: As I said, we are waiting Kurt Mason, and guess what, guys? He's on the phone with us this morning. Run away, he was saved by some. I didn't miss your sports here today, last Wednesday. Watch, it's coming though. Clash of the St. George's Giants is coming though. I feel that'll be the best, the most anticipated game in St. George's once Premier League starts. Con, good morning.
1: Good morning, Shortland.
0: I'm on song fix this morning, boy.
1: No, just a little bit under the weather this morning. But I'm sure I'll be fine by the end of the day.
0: Mm-hmm.
1: So Shortland, on today we have our grassroots festival in Malmont, and that starts at 9, goes up to 11. So we have grassroots festival at Malmont from 9 to 11. We continue to see our teams in training. We have our under 14 girls and under 15 boys in training also. And also today, short leg, we have two games in the Premier League. At Queen's Park, we have Anver FC and Queen's Park. That game starts at 7 p.m., so we encourage persons to go over there. Support the teams. Last weekend, we had two games, and we expect new competition this week. So we have Queen's Park Rangers and Honved FC at Queen's Park, 7 p.m., and we have Saab Spartans and St. David's FC at Victoria Park at 7 p.m. So that's the two games on today. And tomorrow, Sunday, we have SAFL taking on Hurricanes FC at Victoria Park at 6. St. John's Sports, they will play Paradise FC at 6 p.m. at Herbert Peters Park. And Hard Rock FC will play FC Camahon at 4, 6 p.m. tomorrow. So that's the games for the Premier League this weekend. Coming up shortly, you'll see the start of the Women's League. So sometime next week, you have some more information in regards to the start of the Women's League. And also start of all the other competitions in regards to the Division 1 and Division 2. Mm-hmm. Stay tuned for more information in regards to the Division 1 and Division 2.
0: Mm-hmm. Hey, what else? You know you have a big game today in Champions League. Who are you going to do? Huh?
1: Repeat that short leg.
0: I said you have a big game today, Champions League.
1: Oh,
0: are you looking? You're looking on the red side? Or are you going on the blue side?
1: Nah, I'm more going with the blue side today.
0: You're going with the blue side today? Yeah, me too.
1: There's a particular individual that's going the red side today.
0: But. Yeah, and all of a sudden, he just feel they will win today, though. They win the league by default, you know?
1: Yes.
0: You don't understand. They win by default. I feel Man City didn't set up that for them, but they win by default. You don't understand. But we go see how that one go today.
1: Yeah, the ball is wrong, as they say.
0: Yeah.
1: And anything can happen.
0: Mm-hmm. All right, man. Any final words before you leave us this morning, huh?
1: I just want to encourage most of to continue supporting the football short leg, continue supporting the grassroots football, because the aim is to improve football in Grenada, Carrick, and Petit Martinique, and without your help and support, we'll not be able to do that. So just continue supporting football towards Grenada, Carrick, and Petit Martinique.
0: And that's all we got to do, man. And making sure, as I say, making sure each household have at least one footballer, though. That'll be good to go.
1: That's correct.
0: Yep. I will come and do enjoy the rest of your day, and definitely we'll be catch. And all the best to your team. We're only playing tomorrow. All the best to your team tomorrow.
1: Same to you, shortly.
0: I know. All right, man. Do enjoy the rest of your day. Right?
1: Have a good one.
0: Yeah, man. But that's what I

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In the front of the city, we said the National Stadium. Look at nature one night. Amps. Dash concert. Tonight. Hey. Where's he going to be tonight, though? That's not only soccer friends going to be instead of the National Stadium. Where else you going to be?

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You take some drinks tonight, though. Yeah. I could go home swaying tonight, but a joke I'm making all year. Swaying thing, I take that back. Oh, we're gonna have a good time tonight. Though. 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I'm whining on wind. Hallelujah. Yes, it on tonight.

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What that miss well by you? What I doing someday? I know what I do. 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

0: Just yes, tell me where you locked on 440-4933.
1: Dance the vibes can pull an next cup fox once.
0: And then oh, you the follow said that big brunch coming up here. We talk about the Rotary Club of Grenada. The brunch. What's going on, guys? Let's get ready for it, man. Now we talking Sunday. Not just any ordinary Sunday, guys. Sunday the 28th of June. We head on to the quarantine park, right? Only 200 or so tickets right now, so get your tickets and then get them all either. I have 2 tickets to give away before the Rotary brunch. I guess so, though. Give away them tickets next week, yeah. Next week, I'm going to give away them tickets. You just got to get ready for that, yeah? Before I leave today, I'll give away another ticket for Dash concert. Amped. I'm lucky person going to win a ticket for Amped. Today.
2: The club we go,
0: and the for the Champions League is on.

Yeah, I want to shout out the teams that are Just Brands locked on right now, man. That's the name, said Just Brands, man. Everything that you need, guys. Let's go check out Just Brands. Now, ladies, if you want to get me something nice, go and say that Just Brands. If you have some things to say that Just Brands, you can just go and pick it up and get it for me, though.

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Easy Michael. Chargy for life. I want to take time to pick up Michael, boy. Michael, tell your partner don't try that. Eh? Tell him leave that alone. That was a league. Fine, and tell him go in the league, though. He didn't Bush League still. Right now, we're in Premier League. Matter of fact, we're in Champions League. Bro. You had to stay in the league, though. That's like a Bush League, yeah. Easy Chavin and the whole team locked in right now. Easy Fight Touch. What's going on, my brother? Kill him. The whole lot of thrill up starts in the team locked in right now. What's going on, man? I love

0: Then you know Papa Panda Gala, Eddie.
1: At the gala. When he ain't shit shot, when
0: he's nutty, boy.
1: When he ain't shit shot, then he ain't shit.
0: Govy, govy.
2: Bombard, walk on me, DJ. You know, real, the life for the BMP, them real BJ.
1: Somebody say. As soon as he ain't shot, they got the only phone. Walk on me, DJ.
0: Stand.
3: Hello, good night.
0: Yeah, I'm a talk to Keisha there.
3: Hello?
0: Yeah, I'm a talk to Keisha there.

0: on the forehead. Huh? Late night link up in the parking lot of Carib. You couldn't believe what you tell me that she married. Say, yo, Keisha brother.
1: No, me Jenna.
0: Yo, Keisha cousin.
1: No, the foreign me live, me just land.
2: Oh.
1: Me and Keisha husband.
3: Blow up. Yo, I saw the thing set dog. If a soft girl treat you like insect dog. 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

0: want to pick up the One Unit dance group. One Unit dance group, the best dance group in Grenada. Who don't like that job, Steve? Though? We'll say it as it is, though. I have interest in that group, so nobody can tell me nothing. Yeah. It's family thing. I'm taking no phone calls right now. Any phone calls, I'll look a bit later, all right? All right. And One Unit team is here with us this morning, though. Them as children, eh? Yeah. So them as children, they get big people now. Yeah. If you want your kids, ever young one, and you want them to be in the best dance group in on the land, yeah. And we don't just dance in Greenie there. And we don't just go all over the place and do things. Represent. And they hear it this morning. Because they have a big, big event coming on tomorrow at the Grenada Trade Center. It's called Genesis. And when you hear the word Genesis, you know, it's the start of something. We all started, right? So I'm going to say good morning and I'm going to introduce yourself, though.
1: Good morning.
0: I know you ain't shy, eh? So don't give me that shy thing,
1: though. I am Shanika Gibbs, professional dancer and choreographer. And today, I'm in the capacity of creative director and founder of One Unit.
2: Good morning. I am Kamira Phillip. I am here representing One Unit as an artistic director.
0: Wow. One Unit, when One Unit started, give us like a breakdown of One Unit.
1: The company started out of a dream, a longing for wanting to rekindle with my schoolmates, the people I grew up with. I had this idea that we could dance one more time when I went. I think it was my first international opportunity. I reached back home and I said, no man, guys, we have to do something big. So from 2018 to now, we've been here. But tomorrow is the first day we're starting the sentence to say, hello, we are here and we are on the streets.
0: Wow. So you guys been together for quite a while.
1: Yes, yes.
2: Quite a while.
0: So tomorrow's kind of like a kind of launch per se.
1: A relaunch, a launch over.
0: Yeah. Yeah.
2: An introduction.
0: Oh, stamp all the foot.
1: Yes.
0: Yes. So let everybody know that you guys belong to this one group called One Unit.
1: Yes.
0: I love the name though. So tomorrow, what's going on for tomorrow though?
2: So tomorrow we are presenting Genesis to the public. Mm-hmm. It is our first in a series of dance shows. As the name suggests, it's a birth or a rebirth or an introduction or, you know, whatever you want. When you think of the word Genesis, you think of new things, growth, you know. Mm-hmm. So we are presenting our dance show. It takes place at the Grenada Trade Center, starts at 5 p.m. And our tickets are on sale for $65 for adults and $30 for children. Mm-hmm. And children range from the ages 5 to 16.
0: 5 to 16. I big people are 16 years
2: old. Right?
0: What patrons can expect tomorrow?
1: Tomorrow there, or they should come to expect an experience, a holistic experience. I feel like tomorrow is the catalyst for us to say we are able to bloom. We are able to bloom not just as a dance company, but a dance company who's projecting ourselves in a trajectory to be competing with first world companies. Tomorrow they get to see the hard conversations that we can't verbalize, but maybe we can express with our bodies. Tomorrow they expect to see culture, faith, togetherness, leadership. Tomorrow in and of itself is an experience. We were still, but now we're blooming.
0: I love that. Tomorrow is the bloom part of it. How long have you been dancing?
2: Sean, like, want me to expose my age?
0: A long time.
2: I've been dancing for more than half of my life on this earth. So, altogether, I can say I've been dancing for over 30 years.
0: Wow. long have you been dancing?
1: I've been dancing professionally from 2019, but I grew up here in Grenada in the same company she was. I started at the age of 4.
0: Wow. Yeah. So half of you guys' life is dancing?
2: I'm telling you.
1: Life is dancing.
0: Well, I know you, Miss Gibbs, you've been doing not just Grenada, though.
1: Yes.
0: You have taken dancing to a different level. Mm-hmm. How was that experience, though?
1: Surreal is the word. I think no other word can express. We make plans, God laugh, and I feel like my life has been a testimony of that. Mm-hmm. Dance in and of itself. Growing up in Grenada, you're not really aware of the opportunities that come. But the minute time that I launched out, I saw that the world awaits the Grenadian greatness, and I'm just trying to seize every moment of it.
0: Oh, you don't mind your business, though. Okay, what different countries you have been doing this for? What countries you have traveled on?
1: Dubai, Germany, Suriname, many countries in the Caribbean, many states in the U.S. I'm about to go on a very, very big tour in August. We're not going to put it out there, but it's going to be one of the furthest places that I went to, and it's further than Dubai.
0: Wow. And I see you're enjoying it.
1: Yes, yes. I mean, it has its hardship, of course, but...
0: You gotta keep practicing. You always have a couple of new routines. Dance business is real tough, boy.
1: Yeah.
0: I can't dance to save my life.
2: Nah, man, you could shake a leg.
0: I can't dance to save my life. I feel like I'm gonna dance. Trying to dance one unit. I feel like
2: we're open to all.
0: Yeah. As you say, I'm open to all. If somebody wants to, I know you have folks listening right now, and they probably say, I'm gonna like a daughter to join a dance group. How do they go about doing that, though?
2: So we accept children from the age of 3, and our company members they go all the way up to adults for as long as your body allows you to endure. Right now our next intake will be in September. Right, so if you are interested, you can reach out to us via our social media pages. Our Instagram handle is oneunit.gd and our Facebook page, oneunit. If you have any contacts through one of our members, you can feel free to go through that channel. 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
0: I'm a 10 months old child. I don't want her to join, but
2: she's kind of young still. But you can nurture her, you know, encourage.
0: Yes,
2: that's what we love.
0: And I put her in a dance group, but tell her until she's straight.
2: Yes, that time will come very quickly. Don't worry.
0: But tomorrow is all about your big, big, big event. And I wish you guys nothing, but the best of.
2: Thank you
0: sponsors
2: so much.
0: That you guys want to mention and thank anybody.
1: Yes.
0: You guys can go ahead and do that though.
1: Our presenting sponsor for the event is Netherlands Insurance.
0: Supporting the arts, well. Mr. Strong, big up yourself.
1: But we also have other entities on board like CK Super Value,
2: Grenada
1: Bottling Company,
2: Country Coal Store, Acado. Wow, we don't want to leave out anybody because we appreciate all our sponsorships, you know, but we have them tagged. They will be mentioned at our show. So we don't want to put ourselves in any sticky positions, you know, but yes, we do have some companies. Universal Services. The list goes on. We have people that, you know, believe in our craft and what we are doing here, and they are standing behind us 10 toes down. We appreciate them very much.
0: Now, ladies, I want to wish you guys all the best tomorrow and in the near future.
2: Thank you so much. Continue
0: dancing.
2: Yes.
0: I'm Ms. Gibbs. You're missing an action these days. I'm a senior tour.
1: We're in and out of the place.
0: All the best to all. Go there, invite everybody, man.
2: So we welcome all to our show tomorrow at the Trade Center. Come and experience. There are pieces from the fun little you know, the two kids putting on their cute animated pieces. We have some serious, thought-provoking, emotional pieces. We have pieces that speak to our faith and culture. It's a wide variety. There's something for everybody. So you don't have to be a dancer. Once you enjoy art, come on down. We also have a pay-per-view option for our international audience. You can check out our social media pages for that link.
0: So guys, it's all about one unit tomorrow. You do not want to miss that. If you ain't get your tickets yet, they can pay at the door.
2: You can pay at the door.
0: It's Genesis. In the beginning, all will still until now, right? Tomorrow from 5 p.m. until the night. Greeted the Trade Center, only $65 for the tickets, adults. And kids 16 and under, you only pay $30, right? Loads of eats and drinks. It's going to be an afternoon full of fun and excitement, guys. So all they got to do, let's go out and check out the Trade Center tomorrow, right? And ladies, do enjoy the rest of your Saturday, right?
2: Thank you.

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Go that. You ready to go? Yeah, boss. Now, don't worry, I can't dance to save my life. Just cut up the engine. What going on? What going on? Back up the one unit team, right?

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Go tell them. I don't become a brother Blazer, boy. Yeah, then they play Blazer song in the van. Right? I want to put a hardware, the AirPods in my head. So I listen to the song on the phone with the AirPods, eh? But me, I didn't realize the song ain't playing, ain't coming through the speakers. Right? So I had an AirPods in my head. So I just singing, what's your price, what's your price? A lady passed by the van. So the same time the cross called, asked, what's your price, what's your price? The one want to kill me. So I turned it off, eh? So they got no respect. What do you mean, I want what's my price? I realized after all I take off the AirPods, I realized though, the song. Blazer, the song put him in trouble, man. Right? Blazer, shuffle like a razor. Blazer, you're safe. When we get to ready for

the entire team, Southeast team. And when I say Southeast, we talking Mount Airy, we talking St. Paul, we talking Bay Gardens, we talking Hopeville, we talking Labarre, Mount Jalou, Richmond Hill, Marianne, the Coco,

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0: 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Hey! Shop next selector till we inside. 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
1: Yo! 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
0: Y'all, this is international shot deck there. To run my body, though. Well, we celebrating tonight. 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
2: All right, bro. All right, bro.
0: I do a whole show for me, buddy, though.
2: Shot it.
0: Called Amped. I bring Dash and them in my show tonight, though.
2: Scotland, let them know that.

ladies, my wife will be in the show tonight. Yeah. But there's no excuse to stay away from me. Or they could come and hug me up and thing. Take a little nice, little dance and thing. Somebody sing a song about putting it on my waist or something like that.

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Boy, no Big Sean song! Yeah! Yes! So, I'm moving like Big Sean tonight, though. Dancing, but I ain't putting my hand on all the waist, though. And don't take my hand and put it on all the waist. Alright? I don't have no excuse for that one, though. You take a nice singer dance, we'll move along, alright? Nothing wrong with that tonight. Hey, boy, Big Sean, you see Big Sean video? Nash, why you do Big Sean that for that, boy?

What did I tell you, man? Big up Father Paul. Take this too serious. We got the bishop. Wagon. Hey! Big up Father Ronald too, boy. And a lot of priests too, you know. What did I tell you, man? Big up Stanford Simon too. My good friend. Walk on!

0: Now, once again, I want to take that up. I got the floor team locked on right now, man. If you don't make that switch yet, you need to make that switch. I make that switch right now. It's the perfect time to switch over to floor, guys. And when you switch, you get your same number. Plus, you get a free 30-day plan. Just like that, just by switching. So, what are you waiting on? Switch right now. And guess what? For the next 6 months, that month plan is going to be 50% off, so you know. So, you know. Also, Lotto. National Lotteries Authority. Anything nobody win the jackpot last night, so you move up to $66,000. Super 6 still remains at $250,000. And before this, you gotta continue playing the daily games. We're talking Playway, Cash Flow, Victory, and of course Cash Pop. Cash Pop, the new one. I don't know how the other one going, alright? I want to pick up the Grenfell Credit Union team, man. What's going on? We have some exciting news coming soon with Grenfell Credit Union. Some exciting city news. That's what we say, man. There's some exciting city news coming soon with Grenfell Credit Union. Let's stay close. Stay close, shout out to all the Grenfell Credit Union members this morning. And guys, if you want a perfect lending institution, a perfect banking institution, then you gotta be with the Grenfell Credit Union, all right? You gotta go check them out. That's all they gotta do. And of course, so far to say June 28th, the brunch of all brunches, guys. We talk about the Rotary Club brunch. It's going to set a quarantine point. Get ready for that. Tickets is only $200, guys. Eat and drink as much as you want. Sakina and the whole team going to be on the inside. Come on, get ready for that. The Rotary brunch. And I'll be giving away about 2 tickets for that. So I'll give away one next week and one the following week, guys. That's for the Rotary brunch. And of course, say the Fisherman's brunch. That's going on the 7th. Let's pick up Sam and the whole team. Instead of go off, get ready for that too, right? Oh, no, man. Job King, how the ex president to the how the something must get you how. Yeah, that's going on next Wednesday, the day before the holiday. There is a holiday on Thursday, so we're getting ready for that. All right, but tonight is all about Dash Boy, Dash and Dashville. 10 years in the music industry, boy. Yeah, big up Dash. I forgot to give you a story about Dash. Dash could not come outside and think when we live back in the days, you know? When he played man, you know? My brother still up. Me and Choke and them linemen dash had to stay inside. He had to stay inside. He know that. Where he playing, man, now? Pick up my brother Dash, you don't know. Nothing but niceness tonight. No negative energy, just pure vibes tonight, though. Yeah. We're gonna take a short pause, guys. Gotta pay some bills. Get off on till we get you ready for this tonight.
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0: Payne, Stunner's Sound System, and many more. 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
1: I thought you'd drop me a line just to say hello, my dear. 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
0: I want to say a special good morning.

Something about Barris and Grenadians, though. Something about Barris and Grenadians, I don't know. Barris will come in Grenada and sing Saturday morning, 7 o'clock. No, take it now. Saturday's weekend. Monday morning, concert for Barris. We see the concert starts at 7 o'clock in the morning. And Monday morning, stadium still ramming. Something about Barris and Grenadians. Don't know what it is, but they love him. Imagine this is Barris in concert right now.

0: come on.
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0: No, I don't know. What it is.
1: All the Champions League game gonna start in a while, so you know what I mean. She my eyes will be glued to the television, though. So nice. Television, oh. Paris Saint Germain, we're talking PSG versus PSG giving Arsenal one blow today. All the Arsenal fans, sad to say, but PSG giving Arsenal one blow today. All I gonna hear about it, I go watch it. So all I go can't tell me about it. One blow. And then we're gonna celebrate in the stadium with Dash. Yeah. I invite you to my body party and come in my body parties tonight. I have a big body bash in the stadium tonight. It's called AMP. I'm bringing all my soccer friends. Well, I let Dash headline the Dash headline in my body bash tonight. Yeah. So that's what we're doing tonight. National Stadium. We're missing a treat tonight. That's what we're going to do. We'll be missing a treat tonight. So if you're overseas, should have been here already though. If you really, really, really, really, really, really, really love me, you would have been greeted up for my body. I'm gonna take a short pause, gotta face some business, I'll come back.

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right, guys, that's all the time we got you for today, but most definitely it was a pleasure as usual. We're going to be back again on Monday, God willing. If I survive, I'll come back here and tell all the hot ones how it went. As if I survive, if I don't survive, I can't come. So until the next one, guys, let's keep it locked in here. Don't you move it, don't you touch it. As I say, what we're doing tonight is Dash. Big. Amped. It's going to be amped tonight. Yeah, that's what we're doing a little bit later on. Naughty Tingle. So until the next one, guys, do enjoy the rest of your wonderful, wonderful Saturday, right? Let's continue living until we are firmly doing 3.3, of course, and 3.9. Stan should be taking you guys from 1 o'clock today, right? So enjoy, we all of him. I love you.

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It's wet on the outside. I tell ya, I do do thing, you know. Minutes moving up to two. Squeeze them on. I tell you, yeah. Let me do things. It's weekend. All kind of activities happening today. Plenty activities. Why?

0: Well, you know, today, big up the TV and Rukane. Don't get shot at Sugar Hole tonight. Mass boys. Promoters complaining, but they fans.
1: Play it again.
0: Hey, Big Joe.
1: Play it again.
0: What we saying? They say later on, they try that Sugar Hole. The place turn up. They say the launch and opening of Sugar Hole tonight. Like we... Last night was Be Live. Big up my Bridging Brain. 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We good. Yo. You see when Squeeze Red fall down inside Sugar Hole later? They get a big Black Joe. Oscar going down there too. The whole are central. Melo and the team. And I have a brand new thing from Mexico.

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0: Look at the time. It's straight up 2 o'clock. It's right. Grenada, Carrick, Upi, Demontic. The rest of the Eastern Caribbean. When we come back, Snaya Spring. Oh, gosh, boy. When we come back, we got more. Stay with us right after these.
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Yeah, so ladies, if you're probably having problem breastfeeding, they have the breast pumps there. They're going for a reasonable price.

They also got a wide range of blood pressure machine, the voice activated ones, like brand like Omar, yeah? 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Nursing, they got you covered with a lot of the nursing shoes, a wide range of those. 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Accessories such as watches, club classics, as well as stethoscope. They also got a stethoscope cases. And whatever you're in the health care professional or caring for your loved ones at home, we got you covered. What you need, when you need it as well. 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If you don't know where, it's opposite the police station right by the teller machine, that building right there. If you know where the teller machine located in St. David, up by the police station, is right there. 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Opens Monday to Friday, 9 a.m. to 5 p.m. Saturdays, 9 a.m. to 1 p.m. You can come in and see or call the number 442-4886. That's 442-4886. Or check out the webpage as well, www.valuehealthclinic.biz. 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You're going to see a wide variety of other medical supplies that they can get for your household. And for the elderlies as well, Judy, from the young ones all the way up to the bed rest individuals, all right? 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Check out the webpage there for that, all right? Also, folks, check out my good brethren right now. That's Roger, located. We're talking about Upper Church Street in St. George's for all your supplements that you need. Talking about supplements, a wide range of supplements there. Check him out right now. You gotta go in and see for yourself. We talk about supplements there for you all that you can use, ladies, gentlemen, you can use. They got the powder form, the liquid form, capsules, a wide range of that. You had to go and check them out right on Church Street, right by the traffic light. The little booth there, we're talking about Spice Heat Essential Herbs. That's the name of the place, Spice Essential Herbs. Go into the little booth downstairs there. There's so many things that I can't already call it off my head because I don't want to go off. But you had to check it out. Spice Essential Herbs right on Church Street, right by the traffic light. Or if you know where Dr. Friday's office is, the entrance there, the booth right downstairs, you got to check it out there, all right? If you live in Grenville and you want to get something like a burger or a wrap, or you want to get a sandwich or salad, you got to check out LG Food. They're located at Chapel Road in Grenville, St. Andrews, opposite the basketball court. 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And let me let you know that, listen, on Fridays, only on Fridays, they got a wide range of dollar wings on Fridays. 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

0: 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Or 456-6117. 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LG Foods, Chapel Road, Grenville, in St. Andrew. Check them out right now. Yeah? And let me let you know, business people, the season is right upon us. For those of you who going out and sell foods, we're talking about soups. We're talking about you all going to do burgers on the outside, or the normal chicken and chips, and you know, anything that around food. You're dealing with food. You need to get your food badge. You have to get a food badge. But before you get a food badge, you have to go and get tested to get your food handler's medical certificate. And then you go in and get a food badge in the Ministry of Health. So we have some people who normally put things together for that, which is called Allied Laboratories. They are the professional people will do testing for all the necessary things that you need to get your certificate for your food handlers. All right, so you can complete your food handler test for herpes A, stool culture, and OCP. Before visiting the lab, individuals must consult their doctor, who will provide a referral for the necessary lab test. But if you don't have a doctor as yet, the three locations that I'm going to be mentioning to you, they got doctors available at the three locations for you. So once the result is ready, when you get everything done, the patient is required to collect them and return to the doctor to finalize the food handler's medical certificate. So Allied Laboratories will do the test, and then you go back to your doctor, which is your family doctor, your private doctor. 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So you just have to come back to the outlet and they will tell you everything. All right? 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So the season is upon us, and you need to sell your food outside. So I don't want, when you go to venues and they got the right authority people, the police will be passing around. And if they decide to upon you and ask, hey, I see about five people selling here. What going on? Only have food badge and thing. If you don't have food badge, you know what happening. If you don't certified, you know what happened. So go and get your test done at Ally Laboratories, which is conveniently for you. And they will get you everything, give you all the handling, the paperwork, everything. And then you carry back to your doctor. Or if you don't have, they have doctors right there. Will do everything for you. And then from there, they will give you the necessary information on what to do. You go to the Ministry of Health, everything organized. 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We're going to take a break. When we take that break and come back, we got more in the mix. Shenlong Saturdays inside with Snaya. 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

0: 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All right, or give she a call to book yourself an appointment there. All right, keep in mind, check out my good brethren on PC Bakai in St. David. We're talking about nothing to something tire shop for all your tires needs, from new and used tires, from buses to cars. They also got tires there for the Ignis and the Swift. Also, for the Solo Bandits, they got tires there. A wide range of tires. If your tire going out of groove, they regroove it back for you. They also got the crack gone glass kit. They also got the portable jacks, big and small. And they also got a wide range of other things that you can get for yourself. All right, it's all about nothing to something to ash up. Located at PT Baka in St. David. You can check them out there right now. They close it at 7 p.m. Sundays, 8 a.m. to 1 p.m. So you can check them out there right now. Right now, I mean right now, driving up. Check them out right now and get yourself intact. All right? Look at the time. It's straight up 3 o'clock. It's like we did a Caracou, PT Martinique, and the rest of the Eastern Caribbean. We take a top of the hour. When we come back from that top of the hour, more vibes on Shalom Saturday. When we come back, right after these. All right?
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0: 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Bad breeze blow. 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
0: 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And first time played on any media house right now. It's another Doggies production, brand new. Bad breeze never blow from Junior Bloodfire.
1: What is this?

Ting to lay on all here. 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Brand new. When I tell you brand new, brand new. And this is first time played on any media house. And you hear it right here on Shell Long Saturdays with Snire. And you know Snire always dropping brand new thing. Big up a brand new laser on the outside. The sweetness guy for 2026. Let me drop a brand new rhythm now. Brand new thing, listen.

Drop one more. Let me drop a brand new thing for you. And you know I always drop a brand new thing. This is that brand new thing right now coming from an artist, goes by the name of J-Man. This artist hailed from St. David, actually. Stone Street. Yeah, make up J-Man from inside of Stone Street. Right? Out from the Dirty Life family. Yeah, so the entire team up there. Like Muddy, Brain, Squeezehead. You know what I mean? J-Man, all in the mix too. Crisis. Yeah, DJ Crisis. It's part of the Dirty Life family. All right, so let me back on. This is a brand new thing. J-Man, big up yourself. Brand new. This one is called No Time. 23, moving up to 4. Brand new, J-Man.

What? G-Man, you come hard there, boy. Yeah, boy. Hey, you mix hard. Big up the team inside of Stone Street in San Diego.

0: And that's why I'm taking a break. This is a brand new one from J-Man. Brand new. And this artist been out for a little while, but somehow, you know, people, I don't know why, Snag will make them big. Trust me. Drop it in for Snag Vibes. You know the thing. You know the code for me. Boston. Yeah? SNYVYBEZ. 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Let me take the break. When we come back from the break, more vibes inside. Snyan. 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

0: 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And they're located at PT Esperance in St. David. 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Right by the traffic, by the teller machine, actually. If you know where the teller machine located in St. David, opposite the police station, that building right there, that is where Value Health located. All right? So they got a wide range of stuff there for you. Prices to suit your pockets. They got a wide range of things like the blood pressure machine, which is voice activated. They also got intelligent wearable breast pumps for the ladies who have a little problem with the breastfeeding a bit now. They have that there. And also they got diabetic shoes for the diabetic personnel, male and female. They got that there. Also they got wheelchairs, walkers with and without wheels. For those of you looking for your medical care kits for the children, they got that kit there. The only thing you had to provide within that kit is just the sneakers. They got everything in the kit, from the scrubs, the white cord, the mask, the headpiece, the badge, the telescope. You just had to provide the shoes for them. And also, nurses, don't forget, they got you covered as well. They got a wide range of nursing shoes, scrubs, croc bags, accessories such as watches, classic cups, and stethoscopes. They also got a stethoscope clamp cases. Also, if you're looking for much more, you had to check out the webpage as well. 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They got a wide range of other stuff. You had to see it for yourself. The opening days are Monday to Saturday, 9 a.m. to 5 p.m. Saturdays, 9 a.m. to 1 p.m. Once again, located at PT Esperance, St. David, opposite the police station. You could come in or call 442-4886. 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You're going to see a wide range of stuff that you need to get for your household and also for your medical, should I say, your health professional, business. 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All right, remember that. 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And they're located at Chapel Road in Grenville. For those of you who don't know Chapel Road, it's up by the Methodist School. If you know where the Methodist School is in Grenville, right, that primary school there is right after the primary school going up that road. So that's Chapel Road. It's opposite the basketball court in Grenville. So once again, you can call 403-0726. That's 403-0726. Or 419-8362 or 456-6117. 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Fridays, Dollar Wings. All right. Look at the time. It's right up 4 o'clock. It's like Grenada, Kiara, Coupe, demanding the rest of the Eastern Caribbean. The time comes to you right now. And we take a top of the hour and finish off when we come back with these.
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Who's celebrating birthday? 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Yeah. Who come from wherever? 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Make up all the masseuse on the outside. Them girls who does do nice massage. I need a massage, boy. Oh, God, boy. 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Good, boy. What? Anyway.

0: spring. You ready for some DJs, Ready for some DJs? Run that mover again. You see when you're ready for some DJs, man? Tell them this. If Swordfish all us running on our Sundays again.
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0: A DJ Spring on the mix. 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
0: Shout out to the OGM family right now, now, boy.

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boy. 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Well, let me let you know. We will take that break. Before we do that, all those of you, the carnival season coming up, and I telling all you, since last month, I telling all you, go and get all your medical certificate before you step out, because a lot of little events here and there. So go and get all your medical certificate now. You can do that Monday, God's willing. Go by your doctor. If you're a doctor, I will give you some numbers that you could go and call, find out. And they have doctors there for you, Allied Laboratories. They will do that for you. They do all the testing. Everything carry back for you. Give all the information, and then you'll get all your certificate right there. I mean, the paperwork nice. And then you carry the paperwork to the Ministry of Health, get everything stamped, and everything good for you, and you're good to go for this season coming. Because, let me tell you, a lot of people coming in for Canada Carnival, and they were coming in early because they want to come and experience some of the early vibes. You know, the little casinery here and there, little building, look at everything. I mean, little vibes before they get to the big scene. So get your thing ready. So before you visit the lab, individual must consult their doctor. 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All right. So once the results are ready, the patients will require to collect them and return it to the doctor that you went to, or you stay right there in the office right there, and they will tell you everything. All right. Finalize the food handling medical certificate right there. All right. 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You have to take advantage of that. 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You could visit them there on Monday. 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You could call or visit them as well. And 410-3488, Grenville, Riverlet Lane, heading to the Grenville Secondary School. So I don't want, when you're outside selling for this carnival season, and they pull up, like you have a spot, the police pull up, because they will move it around, you know, and you don't have your medical badge, your food badge, and the food badge, and everything like that. But you can figure, you're lost. I ain't want that happen. So you had to get

0: it early and get yourself in place, right? And also, folks, check out Essential Herbs on Church Street in St. George's for a wide range of supplements. I can't call them for you because they have so much. I don't want to mispronounce. I don't want to miss nothing. So you had to go there and see it. Right on Church Street, right by the traffic light. It's all about Essential Herbs. All right, that's Spice Essential Herbs. You go right there inside of that little booth, right by the traffic light there. You're going to see the little sign up there. You go inside that booth there. You got a wide range of stuff. They got from the leaves to the root to the powder to the cream to the liquid forms. Mr. Cecil, good afternoon. To the capsule. Everything is right there inside of Spice Essential Herbs, right on Church Street, right by the traffic light, opposite. Yeah, that's going up at Dr. Friday's office. You go in there, you're going to see it, a wide range of supplements. You go there and say, Roger, I heard it on Shalom Saturdays with Snap. All right? So check out Spice Essential Herbs on Church Street, right by the traffic light. All right? So we take one more reading, and we get it for you. Check out my good brethren out inside of St. David, P.T. 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

0: 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They're located inside Church Street in St. George's. 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Remember that, Spice Essential Herbs. You walk in today and you can see a wide range of supplements. A wide range of supplements that you can get for yourself and the elderly ones. From capsules to the powder to the root to the leaves to the liquid forms to the creams. They got it. A wide range. You had to go in. They got a pressed black seed oil. They got a pure pressed one. You had to go in there. All right. It's all about pure. Talking about it. Spices, Essential Herbs. Right by the traffic light on Church Street in St. George's. Check it out today. All right. Take good care of yourself. My name is Snaya. SNWIA. Represent for Snaya Vibes Entertainment. Spring inside as well, too. Yeah, man. All the way from Grenfell, St. Andrews. We all tough. All right. Feel free.
1: Yeah.
0: Where you going later?
1: Roadshow.
0: Oh, you're going roadshow? Yeah. Kai Roadshow? Yeah.
1: From Roadshow?
0: Yeah.
1: Yeah, Saturday.
0: Seafood Saturday. So, oh, yeah, boy. Well, so that is real luck off tonight, boy. All right. So if you're interested in advertising along with us, feel free to hit us up inside Snipe Vibes Entertainment. That's SNYVYBEZ. 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Take care, Zev. I'm out. Bye-bye. Muscles, the team is up next. Take care. Bye-bye.
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0: Stunners, sound system, and many more. 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

0: from last month to this month, you know what's going on? Every last Saturday the month we're there here, you know what's going on with we? I mean, the girl in Junction last with a boxer, baby.
1: What's up?
0: When the relationship strong is strong.
1: And we're in the air.
0: Some might say a lot of things about us, but I know what's going on. The enclosed doors is a whole different scene. But as soon as we jump outside, and I see our next people.

0: Imagine it, all of them is one of them.
1: She tell me fin.
0: Just like a union. Everybody's the same team.
1: She tell me fin.
0: You see one today? But 2 minutes ago, you see the next one by 1 minute ago. Everybody going in the same direction. All of them bad. On the radio till 9 o'clock, DJ Carl, DJ Spock. On the radio Saturday, who's going Clash or who's going to Stadium? Who's going Grenville Carnival Lounge? What went on today?
2: No girl can't see me and cause
0: problems. Spice, must I team up in Grenville tonight? Yeah. Yes, tonight, dog. It's not tonight, it's tonight.

0: Scott are here tonight. 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Them dirty little kitten and them. Tonight, tonight, they go vex me.
1: But I still want them. Tell them again. Nobody panic, go in a fear of them. Money do them like fear of them. Nobody panic, go in a fear of them.
0: Make it clear again. Nobody panic. I never friend nobody yet. You know why? A boy never hit me. 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You know why?

0: 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See her on.
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1: 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Yesterday, but yesterday alone.
2: Lights up, but like dark, she won't come.
3: Eagle has landed.
2: Be my driver.
1: Who get paid, boy? Who get paid, boy?
2: And she said, "Fip."
1: Junction Ramel, Rumors Ramel, Container Park Ramel. Everywhere we go yesterday, Ramel. Like people spent the whole Saturday last night.

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That 3 weeks, you was not ready. And the last Saturday, each month, you come back and work. Yeah, Mr. Bro. 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You know what this is? You know what this is? You know what this is? I like that face. 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

0: 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Go on your way, the man. 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
1: check one.
2: Shadow.
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0: Hallelujah.
1: And then life is kind to me. Stand where I'm thing never change. Put that in your...
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0: a day. 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

0: 0818-104-903. 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
1: Me woman left me.
0: I go start. My wickedest song happen in Continental Park. I'm telling you, I don't like falling. Can I put on the mic, say where you get now? Hold on. Kyle, wait, tell me.
2: Why in the cuckoo? CIL.
0: What? I didn't even get this on here again. Smokes over here. Wait. Let me hear. Come on, tell me. I hate to do that, like. Tell me fast.
3: Well, I get hard left, right, center. 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
0: Yeah.

0: man say, get honey, where you get honey, where you get honey?
1: 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With this, I get the richest horn.
0: Yo, man, get honey with Willis. 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I left message, man, 440-4933. 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